songs you know and love that have stood the test of time from legendary artists. That's pure classic.

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0: Alice in Chains is on our list of bands that are not touring this summer, but those guys, particularly Jerry Cantrell, never stay idle for too long. 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We have requested Petty and BOC 2. 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

0: Ned is right. We cannot do a Feels Like Summer 9 at 9 without that song. It's in the rules somewhere. And I got a great suggestion for Bob Seger. 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

0: Asia, making it feel like a sauna. If you're just checking in with us, this is our Feels Like Summer edition of the 9 at 9. And we have one more. It is one for the blues fans, shall we say. This is all going to make sense shortly as we continue with Ultimate Classic Rock.
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1: 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And it's so new, you don't even know it. But you're going to like it. We'll see if we know it. It's going to be on the next record. It's entitled Devil's Dance.

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0: That one always sounds good. It is your pal Wardlaw. If you missed our conversation about the Metallica box set giveaway earlier in the hour, we will revisit that. I'll give you some more details as we get into the next one. It's Ultimate Classic Rock.
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0: Love that. Metallica surprised us with a sequel to The Unforgiven when they put out the Reload album, and I dig The Unforgiven too. 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

0: died and you just stood there. I died and you watched. I died and you walked by and said, no,
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0: That's a great request. I appreciate it a lot. Thank you to Nicole for that one. It is your forever comrade Wardlaw. Mama, I'm coming home, but not just yet, because we have a couple more at Ultimate Classic Rock.
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3: So there are times where, well, even just mentioning, should you hold in your fart, we've got a couple texts from people saying, I fart when I have to, where I have to. Not my problem. All right, that's pretty aggressive.
4: Boy, I wildly disagree with that.
12: Well, I like farts. Yes, I like farts. I like long farts, short farts, wet farts, your farts. I like farts if you've got hearts.
13: Oh, I've got hearts.
12: Let's hear those farts.
13: How do I start?
12: Well, Peter, I will help you get your farting started.
3: All right, so... But there are... That is rude, the whole I fart where I want, when I want.
4: Yeah, I mean, you can certainly you can hold it for a few seconds before you go get away from everyone else.
6: Walk a few more feet.
4: Yeah, especially depending on what you've been eating.
3: But it can be bad for you to hold it in. Would you like to know the things that can happen that will horrifically torture your body?
6: Yeah, you'll have a heart attack like me and end up in the emergency room with IVs in your arms.
3: Mm-hmm. Were you holding a fart in?
6: I was not, but they basically told me that I was, unknowingly.
4: Your body was holding
6: my body
4: a fart
6: was,
4: in.
6: Yeah. Basically, they wanted to stab a needle into my chest and like
4: a balloon. Like you were an overinflated balloon.
6: Yeah.
3: That would have stunk.
6: That wouldn't have been great. That would have been very embarrassing in the moment.
3: I mean, doctors probably fantasize about dumb things like this every once in a while. Not fantasize, but it pops into their head. Like, if they did that, because it's probably annoying when people come in and like, I'm dying. I'm like, no, you just ate too much food.
6: Right. You went to a radio station event and didn't stop eating for 2 hours.

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18: Chip, you get into a couple fights, 3-4 fights a year?
19: Yes.
18: Would you say you like to fight?
19: It's an understatement. You can get punched or punch someone and it gives me wood.
18: Are you serious?
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18: Really?
19: Yes. My wife tries to stop it the best she can, but there's nothing she can do. She enjoys the afterwards.
18: Okay. Do you go home and then make it sloppy?
19: Yeah.
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19: MMA route.
20: Yeah.
19: Tried training, but I was running into the problem of nobody wants to grapple and wrestle and train MMA with a guy that has wood.
18: 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I'm not going to lie. I feel like we really missed the boat on that. Hour number two, it's the Free Beer and Hot Wings Show. What's happening? 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
6: Justin called in. He's an EMT and he wants to be a firefighter, but he would have to take a 15% pay cut and wanted some advice. This advice from New Jersey just came in. Justin, I want you to hear this out. Quit both jobs. Yeah. Go to clown college. Now, I don't think that's good advice, but I like to give you options.
7: You could do that. 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
7: I'm News Channel 13 First Warning meteorologist Tim Drawbridge. Slow clearing continues as we head through this afternoon, a high of 77. Becoming clear, a few areas of fog as we head through tonight, a low down to 57. Sunny to partly cloudy and a bit breezy for Wednesday with a high near 80. Showers and a couple of thunderstorms for Thursday.
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We're squeezing out another 57 minutes of nonstop classic rock for the workforce on Q1057 and 1035.

The Tom Petty Estate this year is releasing some new stuff, including this Friday, an archival album. And I think they're going to edit some of the endings. And so instead of a fade, we're going to have something else, something new, a new take on some Tom Petty songs from the Estate this Friday.

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So we're pretty much snacking all day long, right? We live in a snacking culture, according to the experts of the web. But do you ever cancel plans to go out because you want to stay home and snack? 1 in 4 people do. No, that's kind of antisocial and weird, unless you have a ripening avocado and you got to get it at its peak. So then maybe you're canceling plans. Secret stash for snacks. What about the master bedroom, the garage, the basement, the car, pretty much everywhere. 60% have a secret stash. Genesis up next.

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14: I'm News Channel 13 First Warning meteorologist Tim Drawbridge. Slow clearing continues as we head through this afternoon, a high of 77. Becoming clear, a few areas of fog as we head through tonight, a low down to 57. Sunny to partly cloudy and a bit breezy for Wednesday with a high near 80. Showers and a couple of thunderstorms for Thursday.
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Angus Young and Brian Johnson actually cheer for different soccer teams in the UK, but it's all one big England team now, right? 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

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I'm Jen Austin. Twofers all day long. 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

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Do you believe in a sports curse? Like, is Mick Jagger cursing his English soccer team? They play today, so they hope not. We're going to play some Rolling Stones and talk about that at 12:35.

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Rolling Stones, Mick Jagger, a huge soccer fan. And he might have cursed his team between maybe 2010 and 2016 or so. Every match he attended, they would lose. In fact, he had a song called England Lost. Some of the lyrics, I went to see England, but England's lost. And everyone said we were all ripped off. It doesn't really rhyme. Well, but anyway, Mick Jagger, a big soccer fan. And England plays today. So let's hope that Mick is not there. They play Ghana later on today. Go England. We love you, Mick Jagger.

Is anyone at work right now? I feel like it's a vacation month or two with the 4th of July coming up. We're going to have fun stuff happening all the time, but especially around the 4th of July. 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

40 minutes of nonstop classic rock on a 2 for Tuesday. Something very interesting is happening outside of Chicago. An enormous fried apple pie is about to become a statue on the side of the road. And there's a purpose behind that, other than just, you know, social media photos. We'll talk about that at 1:35.

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Steven Tyler's favorite PB&J, a lot of peanut butter, a little bit of jam, and no crust.

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STP on a 2 for Tuesday. Maybe a flashback to your childhood, the fried apple pie at McDonald's. It's back today, I believe. I think it went away in the 90s because they went to baked apple pie. We were all getting healthier. But the fried apple pie in that little sleeve from 1984, remember? It's back today for a limited time, I think through July 4th. And they also have a statue of a fried apple pie outside of Chicago, Joliet, Illinois, on the interstate there. So fans are going to stop and take photos with the 35-foot fried apple pie just because... we can, and we love America for many reasons. And it's very American to eat apple pie, and so that's why they're doing it. But it's back today if you want to get nostalgic and have a fried apple pie at McDonald's. Clash up next.

should I go? The Clash on a Two for Tuesday. And more love for England today, maybe at the sports bar later on. And right now, London Calling from The Clash, England in the World Cup this afternoon.

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Super Tuesday. It's been almost a year since we lost Ozzy. It was July 22nd, 2025. 40 minutes of nonstop classic rock.

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The old hitchhiking symbol. 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

Led Zeppelin on a 2 for Tuesday. Robert Plant, another big soccer fan. Mick Jagger, Robert Plant, Elton John, Rod Stewart. Many soccer fans. And the England team plays today, so they may be watching at a sports bar somewhere. Led Zeppelin right there. And good luck to your team in the World Cup. And don't fly with ranch dressing if you're a World Cup fan in America. Discovering new things, make sure it's in a 3.4 ounce bottle or less, according to the TSA, because you can't take a jug back with you. Anyway, good luck to your team.

0: 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Or that the music was what your parents listened to? In a world of uncertainty and constant change, one thing remains. 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From the 60s. 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
16: 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I did hear about this one place though. 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And that's about what you need right now because you're not in a really good situation. I mean,

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Double Shot Tuesday. I'm Caroli jumping in for my part of that. And of course, that also means 57 minutes of nonstop classic rock.

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1: Dedicate one to the ladies. Sometimes a bang needs something to keep you cool. 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Better look out now, though. Dave's got something for you. Tell you what it is.

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So yesterday, we announced that Skillet is coming to Proctor's Theater in Schenectady. The show's happening on September 30th. 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

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Doing it again, 57 minutes of nonstop classic rock. And I want you to think about the bands that have been on tour so far in 2026. And then come up with which band you think is making the most money. I'll tell you who it is right after a double shot from AC/DC.

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2: I'm News Channel 13 First Warning meteorologist Tim Drawbridge. Becoming clear as we head through tonight, a few areas of fog and down to 57 by morning. A beautiful day for Wednesday, sunny to partly cloudy, a bit breezy, a high near 80. Mostly cloudy for Thursday, showers, perhaps a couple of thunderstorms, and a high of 77.
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Caroli hanging with you on this Double Shot Tuesday. And it looks like the rain has stopped because we wanted it to be sunny and dry for our Kansas show tomorrow at the Plaza in Albany. More on that in two songs.

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Earlier, I heard Jen Austin do a double shot of Kansas, and I'm like, man, those songs are going to sound so good tomorrow night at Empire State Plaza in Albany, Kansas, doing a free show. 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

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You know, Captain Kirk is in the area this weekend. I'll tell you about William Shatner after a double shot from Aerosmith.

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0: 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Hey, it's Caroli. You used to watch Star Trek when you were a kid? I watched it quite a bit. I don't think I would call myself a Trekkie. I think maybe I dropped off before I became that status. But nonetheless, I always wanted one of those communication devices that they had, and now I do. It's a cell phone. But also wanted one of those, like, what was it, like a phaser? The little guns that they had to shoot the laser beams. I always wanted that. So check this out. Star Trek is turning 60 this year, and William Shatner is going to be up in Ticonderoga this weekend to help celebrate. 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
21: I'm News Channel 13 First Warning meteorologist Tim Drawbridge. Becoming clear as we head through tonight, a few areas of fog and down to 57 by morning. A beautiful day for Wednesday. Sunday to partly cloudy, a bit breezy, a high near 80. Mostly cloudy for Thursday. Showers, perhaps a couple of thunderstorms, and a high of 77.
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So last month, we had David Lee Roth at Proctor's Theater in Schenectady. And now Sammy Hagar is out on the road, too. I'll give you a little more on that in two songs.

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Sammy Hagar currently touring. A couple of more dates in the States. Then he heads over to Great Britain. Looks like he's going to end up summer with a residency in Las Vegas.

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This is what 40 minutes of nonstop classic rock sounds like. 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

0: 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Kansas going on around 7 o'clock. You've got food vendors there, like the Skinny Pancake, Times Square Catering, Given to Fry, just to name a few. 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

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So we got a request here on this Double Shot Tuesday to complete this one from Def Leppard. 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

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That show's happening on August 23rd. And from what we hear, Lou Graham's going to be there that night.

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Everything gets underway around 5 o'clock in the afternoon. 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

0: We're running with the pack tonight. There is a number of cool rockiversaries to talk about, including one involving Keith Moon. Another one involving Sammy Hagar. That already sounds like a lot of troublemakers, doesn't it? Is Wardlaw still in the afterglow, even a day later from what was an incredible weekend? I'll tell you more about that in a bit here at Ultimate Classic Rock.
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